It's Kaiser Chiefs and Modern Way. It's playing right here on BFBS, the Forces Station. Now, very shortly, we're going to be talking about how you can help us raise a mountain of cash to help some military charities. More details on it very soon after Jenny and Dua Lipa. It's Handlebars.

Justin Timberlake and SZA with The Other Side. Now, if you're in the UK, we say goodbye to you as you join your local breakfast show, whether you're in Bryce Norton, Salisbury Plain, Scotland, Aldershot, all that good stuff. Enjoy it. Have a fantastic day. Remember, it's the 1st of September. Make sure you are setting good intentions for the rest of the year. You're joining Cam and Danny. If you don't have a local breakfast show, going to be so much fun. Forces News is on the way after some brand new jungle for you. It's Someday, It's Somewhere.

That is Bad Romance on The Breakfast Show. It's BFBS Salisbury playing. Good morning. It's Matt Gibbs here with you. Hope you're good on Tuesday morning. Hope you had a good bank holiday weekend. What did you get up to? Anything fun? Anything fun? I was out camping over the weekend. You know, when you got to do it, haven't you? August bank holiday weekend. Of course there's going to be good weather. It's August bank holiday weekend. Not to be for us, unfortunately. Under canvas, out on top of a hill, in the wind and the rain. That's pretty much what it was like over the entirety of the weekend. Yesterday, packing away the tent, it was okay, actually. The sun came out. Apart from that, though, oh, my word. The wind. When you're in a tent and the kind of, like, half of it's blowing inside on itself, it's not a fun experience. Not what you want for your bank holiday weekend. Hopefully you had a little bit more luck than me. Let me know what you got up to. Salisbury.plane@bfbs.com. We are into September now, though. Tuesday, 1st of September today. Back to school later this week. What day are they going back? I know there's some Wednesday, some Thursday, some Friday. I've always thought that's a bit weird. I mean, why go back on a Friday? What's the point? Like, if you're going back on the Friday, you may as well just go back on the Monday. I don't see the point in that at all. There you go, kids should be back later on this week. On the 1st of September, can't believe we're in September already. Weather today then, well, feeling a little bit more September-y, I suppose. The odd shower throughout the day. A mixture of cloud and sunshine. Still staying fairly mild though. 21 degrees, the highs across Salisbury Plain. It's going to be not too bad at all. Right, I'll tell you what's coming up on this morning's breakfast show after we've heard a little bit more music. And this is Sabrina Carpenter. It's Busy Woman on BFBS.

Sabrina Carpenter, busy woman on BFBS. We've got a big breakfast belter to get on for you in a bit. Something great to stick to start off your day. And it's an unusual one today. That's all I'm going to say. It's an unusual one. Kind of, if you like a noughties anthem, you're going to love it. We'll get it on for you in the next 10 minutes. Also, music from Gracie Abrams on the way. Of course, it is Tuesday as well. So a Tuesday tease is coming up a little bit later on in the show. Loads to come. And it's all after Sam Fender, which we'll play after this.

Sam Vender, that's getting started on The Breakfast Show on BFBS Salisbury Plain. 14 minutes to 7. It's Tuesday morning today. It's going to be a tough one. We're going to be thinking it's Monday all day, but we can stick with it. We can work it out. Come on. Tuesday, 1st of September somehow, and it is time for our Breakfast Belter. Now, every single day we play you a massive tune to kick off your day. It is our Belter, and they all connect into each other. So on Friday, I played you Fatboy Slim right here, right now, and from that to this, Tuesday's Breakfast Belter should get you up and moving. If you like yourself a noughties anthem, you're going to love this from Bass Hunter. This is Now You're Gone. Now-

Oh, that's a good tune to kick off your Tuesday, isn't it? Bass Hunter, Now You're Gone, on The Breakfast Show on BFBS Salisbury Plain. It's your belter this morning. We'll have another one at the same time tomorrow. If you would like to choose it, we'd love to hear from you. It's got to connect into that. So Bass Hunter, Now You're Gone. Who do you think we should play tomorrow morning? If you can think of someone, salisbury.plain@bfbs.com. 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This is Gracie Abrams now.

Gracie Abrams, Look at My Life on The Breakfast Show. BFBS Souls, we're playing 8 minutes to seven. Transfer deadline day as well today. If you're a football fan, you might be keeping an eye on what's going on in the world of transfers. I've got the TV on in the studio, right? And so they run through what's been going on. But of course, I haven't got the sound on. So I'm just trying to interpret anything that's going on in terms of transfers just by visually looking at a screen. Don't worry, we're not going to cover the transfers throughout the show. But if you are a football fan, you'll be keeping a close eye on it today. As a Liverpool fan, I'm keeping a close eye on it, but expecting absolutely nothing.

It's Major Lazer and Fuse ODG, and that is Light It Up on The Breakfast Show. BFBS Souls, we're playing 4 minutes to seven. Your latest forces news coming up. Still to come on The Breakfast Show this morning, though. We'll get into a Tuesday teaser later on. Some fresh new music for you as well on your Tuesday. We'll do Rewind before 10, all that and loads more to talk about, including, of course, today being the start of autumn, according to some. Apparently not astronomical autumn, but meteorological autumn. What's the difference? Who knows? Just most important thing is it's September. We'll talk more about that after Tom Grennan.

Panic at the Disco. That is High Hopes on The Breakfast Show. It's BFBS Salisbury Plain. Good morning. Matt Gibbs here with you. Hope you're good on Tuesday, 1st of September. Real mix outside today. Cloud, sunshine, the odd shower possible as well. 21 degrees the highs across the plain. But hopefully you're all good and geared up for what is the start of autumn today. Are you clinging on to summer or are you happy to embrace autumn? You can let me know. Salisbury.plain@bfbs.com. Also today, Ginger Cat Appreciation Day as well today. If you've got a ginger cat, maybe give them some extra treats today. Also, World Letter Writing Day as well today. Can't do that very often anymore, do we? Just sit down and write a letter. I still, every now and then, write a letter of complaint. I still do that. I've got it in my list to write one to Thames Water. I won't go into the details of that. Not yet, anyway, but I'm sure there'll be a time that I will. I mean, let's be honest, I could do numerous different subjects to write to Thames Water about, but I'm sure I'm going to get on with that soon. Also, National Tofu Day as well today. And of course, we've been talking about it already this morning, transfer deadline day. If you're a football fan, you'll be keeping an eye on that this morning. That is what's going on today on the 1st of September. What's going on in your world? Let me know, salisbury.plain@bfbs.com. Maybe you're getting ready for the return to school, which is going to happen later on this week. Like we said earlier, some going back tomorrow, some on Thursday, and some going back for just a Friday, which seems pointless. You can let me know when your little ones are going back. Salisbury.plain@bfbs.com. Loads to come on the show this morning. We're going to be hearing about Share Salisbury. If you've got an event coming up, this might just help you get a few bits together for it. Also, loads of people talking about James Bond at the moment because they revealed that they are now kind of looking at who is going to be the next James Bond. Don't worry, I am looking at some of the outsiders, people that could be the new James Bond later on in the show. Also, music from the Kid Laroi and Justin Bieber coming up. Shakira on the way as well. After this, Zara Larsson, Pink Panthers, Midnight Sun on The Breakfast Show, BFBS Salisbury Plain.

0: Zara Larsson, Pink Pantheress, that is Midnight Sun on The Breakfast Show. It's BFBS, Salisbury Plain. I've just taken a little look at the roads this morning. At the moment, all looking okay. Nothing major to report on the roads across Salisbury Plain at the moment. Don't worry, though. I'll keep an eye on it for you as the morning goes on. Another update in about 20 minutes. BFBS. Can you feel me? 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

It's the Kid Laroi and Justin Bieber with Stay on The Breakfast Show on BFBS Salisbury Plain. Did you get along to Imber over the weekend? The Lost Village on Salisbury Plain open yesterday and on Saturday and Sunday as well. People for to go along and visit. And by the way, seen a few reports and kind of guides about Imber over the weekend in the papers. A lot of people covering it, which is good news as well. Of course, that is now closed and the rules of the plain back in force. You can read all about them, by the way, or gov.uk. Just search for Salisbury Plain training area and you'll find out all the details on the rules of being safe on Salisbury Plain. Always important to respect the range. Remember the red flags mean do not go any further. Look out for signs as well saying stuff like danger and no public entry. And you can find all the rules and the firing times, like I said, at gov.uk.

Panpipe Shakira, Panpipe Shakira, here she is. Not enough panpipes on different songs now. Only Shakira doing it. That's Whenever, Wherever on The Breakfast Show. BFBS Souls we play, and we're going to go back to now. I'm going to guess the 90s. Could be early noughties, but I think it's late 90s with a bit of TLC. That's coming up after your latest news headlines. Chaka Khan and Snoop Dogg as well. It's all after this from Tom Walker. Head Underwater on The Breakfast Show.

TLC, that's No Scrubs on The Breakfast Show on BFBS Salisbury Plain. Harry Styles not too far away. And we'll also be hearing about Share Salisbury. It's a library of things and it's an interesting story. I'll talk to you about that a little bit later on in the show. But first, excitement is building. If you're a film fan especially, you'll be loving this because the rumours are going round that Amazon, who are now one of the main players with the James Bond thing, they are asking and looking around and doing screen tests for the next 007. Who would you like to see be the new James Bond? Is there anybody that you've got in mind? Now, you can look at the ones that are favourites, right, and that's fun. Jack Loudon is favourite, the guy from Slow Horses. Callum Turney's on the list as well. I always think these things are more fun when you look at the outsiders. So I've had a little look at the odds. 250-1 upwards. That's what I'm going for. It's more fun that way. James McAvoy is 250-1. I can't believe he's that high. Orlando Bloom at 500-1. I can't see it. Let's go higher up. 1,000-1 shouts for the new James Bond. Harry Kane, imagine that. The name's Kane, Harry Kane. David Beckham is a

Thousand to one as well to be the next James Bond. I mean, can you imagine that? Jeremy Clarkson is 1,000 to 1 as well. I mean, these are all great, aren't they? You look higher up the list, it's way more fun. And the funniest one that I saw was this. 5,000 to 1 for Gemma Collins to be the next 007. What do you reckon? The only way is 007? Gemma Collins, what do you reckon? New James Bond? I mean, listen, I'd pay to see it. It would be hilarious.

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1: This boogie's in my soul. 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
0: 19 minutes to 8. That's Chaka Khan and Snoop Dogg, Boogie's in My Soul on BFBS. And I've just taken another look at the roads for Soul to be playing. And at the moment, looking okay. Nothing to report at the moment. Still kids off school, so the road's looking pretty quiet across the plain. Don't worry, I'll keep an eye on it for you as the morning goes on.
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1: It's Harry Styles, Watermelon Sugar on The Breakfast Show. Lola Young on the way. But first, have you ever heard of the Library of Things? Now, there's loads of them across the country, and they allow members to rent out a wide range of items like garden equipment and tools and marquees and garden games. There's loads more as well. And there's one in Salisbury. Eva is one of the founders, and she told me how they work.
2: It's a Library of Things, which basically is a bit like a normal library, but instead of borrowing books, you can borrow all sorts of weird, wonderful, and useful items. So we've got things like pressure washers, gazebos, marquees, we have camping chairs, we have party games, so giant four in a row, and giant snakes and ladders and things like that. So anything you might need for either some DIY, maybe a kids' party, or if you're going on holiday.
3: It's all very affordable as well, isn't it? So the idea is that people don't have to pay a lot by kind of renting something. It's a lot cheaper than if you were going to do it from a company or something.
2: Absolutely. So we try and keep all the prices reasonably low. So you can be a pay-as-you-go borrower and pay the item listed on the website for a three-day loan. Or if you find that you borrow quite a few things, you can sign up and be a monthly paying member and borrow things for free on your membership. So we also offer low income memberships as well, because we want to make sure that everything that we have in stock is accessible for anyone who might want to borrow it.
3: And how many people do you have using it at the moment? How many different members do you have, and how many regular customers do you have in?
2: Since we've opened, we've got over 2,000 people signed up with an online account. There are currently about 800 active members. So 800 people have borrowed within the last year. We have people that want to borrow the one thing once a year because they're doing an event or hosting a party. But we have people that use it week in, week out for all of their needs. And I think lots of people have big garages and they can store a lot of things in there, and they probably have less use for coming and needing to borrow a drill. But some of our members, say, live in a flat. They don't have the storage. They don't have the resources in order to buy the things that they need new. So it's just here to kind of enable people to do all the things that they want to do, but not have to break the bank in order to do them. We are volunteer run, and we're always looking for new volunteers to come and help out at the shop. So we check in items, serve customers and check the items out, or when items come in, sometimes they need a bit of cleaning. So we do things like that. But we're open Tuesdays, Fridays and Saturdays, and we're always looking for an extra pair of hands.
3: And if someone wanted to check out what you've got on offer and maybe look at borrowing something from the Library of Things, where would they do that?
2: They're all available to look at on our website. It's sharesalisbury.co.uk, and you can browse all of the things that you might want to borrow on there.
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It's Lola Young with Messy on The Breakfast Show on BFBS Salisbury Plain. Came back from holiday yesterday to find, two massive spiders hiding in the bathtub. The spider season is upon us. We'll talk more about it after 8 o'clock this morning.

Cross Michelle, Ghetto Superstar on The Breakfast Show on BFBS Salisbury, playing What a Tune That Is for Tuesday Morning. Plenty more on the way. Somber coming up. Jonas Blue as well. Like I said, loads more to come, including the Tuesday teaser. And we need to talk about Spider Season that is finally upon us. We'll talk more about it after this from Stella Lefty. This is Boston. On a train.

Jonas Blue, and that is Perfect Strangers. It's On The Breakfast Show. It's BFBS Soulsby playing. It's Matt Gibbs here with you. Hope you're all good this morning. Mixture of cloud and sunshine, the odd shower possible as well today. 21 degrees the highs across Soulsby Plain on your Tuesday morning. Hope you're all good today. It is the 1st of September. I mean, I think it's autumn now. I think that this is technically the start of autumn. Summer is done. And yesterday, it feels like the August bank holiday is kind of the time where you go, you get to the end of that and you go, okay, that might be summer done now. Might be a summer done now. I was away camping over the weekend. We got away with it, I think, in the end, but there was quite a lot of rain, quite a lot of wind as well to watch out for, but apart from that, we did okay. Did come home, though, to find two massive spiders in the bathtub, just stuck in there, like, you know, what happens to spiders. And then it just reminds you that, yeah, with September being here, this is the time of year where you need to watch out for more spiders around the house. And obviously, we got rid of those spiders. I picked them up in a glass, dropped them outside somebody else's front door. Not mine. But I've been looking into this, and apparently this is the time of year where male house spiders scuttle around looking for their females. So you'll see them in the carpets and walls and bathtubs, that kind of thing. And basically, it's mating season now for the next month. The common misconception, though, is that they're already in the house. So although people like to put conkers and everything in the windowsill, it's probably not going to do that much. Could be as many as 60 spiders living in your house right now, but all just kind of hiding. Now, there are some things you can do to help out. Declutter, fill in small cracks in the skirting boards and around windows. And there are some things like vinegar, apparently, keeps them away. Also peppermint, citrus, lavender essential oils as well. But there's only so much you can actually do. You might have to get one of those spider catchers and just be a little bit brave and start kind of getting them out the house. I know it's not great, I'm sorry. It's the

Somber, and that is My Body Isn't Ready on The Breakfast Show on BFBS Salisbury Plain. Just want to tell you about something that is happening on Saturday from 5 till 10pm at the Millennium Field in Netheravon. It is their party in the park. There'll be live music, family activities, fun games, face painting, food and drink, all that kind of stuff. A great day to do it. And at the moment, looking dry on Saturday as well. So worth going along to 5 till 10pm this Saturday at the Millennium Field in Netheravon for Party in the Park. Right, going to get some fresh new music on for you very soon. It's the brand new track from Alex Warren. I'll play it for you after this from Pink.

0: Pink, Just Like a Pill on The Breakfast Show, 16 minutes past 8. Still to come this morning, we'll get into today's Tuesday teaser. Is autumn inspired today? Can you work out the correct answer? I mean, you know, I think it's a tough one today, actually. But we'll get into it a little bit later on in the show. And also worth saying that I'm going to play one of my favourite tunes around at the moment. It's not a song that I should like. It's the brand new track from Chasing Status. We'll get it on for you before 8:30 this morning.
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0: But before anything else, time for today's fresh new music tune. Something brand new for you. Only 3 tracks this week. So today, tomorrow and Thursday. And we are kicking off with the brand new tune from Alex Warren. So he released his brand new album last week. It's called Wild Child. It's actually named after the nickname his late father gave him growing up. Apparently he liked to defy gravity a fair bit. It's worth saying Alex Warren has defied quite a lot so far. He is an award-winning, Grammy-nominated, multi-platinum songwriter and musician. And this is brand new off his latest album. It's Alex Warren. This is called Emerald Eyes.
1: Fresh new.

0: 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It's our fresh new music tune for today. That is called Emerald Eyes. And if you like that and you want it to be our track of the week today, then you can vote for it. 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
0: Well, I've been talking all morning about how it's been so quiet on the roads and spoke too soon. It's a little bit busy now. So the centre of Luggershaw seeing a little bit of traffic this morning. Centre of Tidworth on Pennings Road looking a little bit slow as well. Then on the A303, now this is through Winterbourne Stoke, looking pretty busy along there this morning. That's as you head towards Amesbury on the A303. The Longborough roundabout looking like there's some delays there as well. And the A303 between Winterbourne Stoke and Amesbury, both ways along there, looking like there's a little bit of trouble. Also, Salisbury Road, there are water mains works with temporary traffic signals, could cause some delays in Amesbury as the day goes on. Apart from that, it's looking all clear. I will keep an eye on it for you as the morning goes on. If you're out and about this morning, though, and you spot anything on the roads that we're not talking about, you can text us and let us know, and we can spread the word. The text number, 07740 377 377. Start your message with the letters SP.
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after the news as well. It's all after I tell you about today's Tuesday teaser. All you need to do is work out what the answer is to this. Today, of course, the start of autumn, so we've got to make it autumn-related. 31% of Brits say they will buy this especially for autumn. What do you think it is? If you think you know, you can email us, salisbury.plain@bfbs.com, or you can send us a message via the BFBS Salisbury Plain Facebook page. What do you think the answer is to the Tuesday teaser today? 31% of Brits say they will buy this especially for autumn.

It's Rita Ora. And that's how we do on The Breakfast Show. BFBS Souls, we're playing 25 minutes to 9 on Tuesday morning, the 1st of September. Every time I say that, I can't quite believe it. Feels very much like summer is now in the past. Although, by the way, it's worth saying, temperatures in the 20s and expected to stay that way for the next couple of weeks. So it's not too bad, is it? But autumn definitely on the way. And that is what our Tuesday teaser is all about today. 31% of Brits say they will buy this, especially for autumn. What do you think it is? Julie's been on this one to say, some candles for the house. That's kind of autumnal. Yeah, I suppose it is. Pumpkin spice candle? Why not? It's a good guess. It's not what we're looking for, though. Jack says a heated blanket. I mean, those are both in the ballpark of what we're talking about. But neither of them are the correct one. Neither of them the correct answer, the one we're looking for today. What do you think the answer is to today's teaser? 31% of Brits say they will buy this, especially for autumn. If you think you know, you want to have a little guess this morning, you can send us a message via the BFBS Souls Be Playing Facebook page. Head there, give us a like if you haven't already, and then you can send us a message just like you would your mate on Facebook Messenger. It'll come through to us in the studio. We'll give you a shout out on the radio this morning. Or, of course, old-fashioned way, you can email us, soulsbury.plane@bfbs.com. Let it go. 31% of Brits say they will buy this, especially for autumn. What do you think it is? I'll go through some more guesses in a bit. Also, music from Shawn Mendes on the way. Calvin Harris coming up as well. It's after this from Jazzy.

Jazzy and Chris Lorenzo, and that is Invisible on The Breakfast Show. BFBS. Travel. Right, out and about on the roads this morning. Centre of Luggishall looking a little bit slow, so it's the centre of Tidworth. It is calming down slightly there, though, and A303 is where the problems are this morning. Winterbourne Stoke on the A303 as you head towards the Longbarrow roundabout, looking pretty busy along there. That's heading towards Amesbury. And then after that, as you get onto the A303 on that section, as you go past Stonehenge, looking pretty busy along there this morning as well. This is all as you head towards Amesbury. Worth saying as well, Salisbury Road, there are water mains works and temporary traffic signals. That's going to cause some delays in Amesbury today. Apart from that, it's looking all clear. If you do spot anything else, though, you can text us 07740 377 377. Start your message with the letters SP.

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Shawn Mendes, There's Nothing Holding Me Back on The Breakfast Show. We will go through some more of your guesses on today's Tuesday teaser shortly. First of all, I want to tell you there is a pre-loved clothes sale happening at Upavon Village Hall on Saturday from 2 till 4pm. All kinds of clothes, coffee and tea available as well. And it's a £2 entry with all the proceeds going to St Mary's Church in Upavon. A chance to grab yourself a bargain and get some pre-loved clothes. This Saturday, 2 till 4pm. Upavon Village Hall for that one.

Calvin Harris and Kasabian released The Pressure. Still doing our Tuesday teaser today. 31% of Brits say they will buy this, especially for autumn. What is it? Ben's been on this morning to say a big tub of hot chocolate. It's a good guess, that, because, you know, autumn, that is the time of year you want to sit down and have a glass of hot chocolate. It's not the one we're looking for. And John's been on as well with a good guess, saying logs for the fire. They all make sense, but they are not what we're looking for this morning. 31% of Brits say they will buy this, especially for autumn. What do you think the answer is? Salisbury.plane@bfbs.com, or send us a message via the BFBS Salisbury Plane Facebook page. Right, this is The Feeling for you now.

That's the feeling. Love it when you call on The Breakfast Show. 7 minutes to nine now. 31% of Brits say they will buy this, especially for autumn. What do you think it is? Sam says a pair of slippers, and she is the closest, but I'll give you the correct answer after this.

That's Hugo moving to the sun on The Breakfast Show. BFBS Souls will be playing coming up to 9 o'clock. Time to reveal the correct answer to today's teaser. 31% of Brits say they will buy this, especially for autumn. What is it? De-icer? Good guess. It came in from Mark. I like it. Not the one we're looking for. The correct answer today. I mean, Sam was close by saying slippers. It's pyjamas. Apparently, 31% of Brits will buy a new pair of pyjamas, especially for the autumn. Well, if that's you, get to the shops now. Get yourself some pyjamas because autumn, very, very close now.

happy. That is Ollie Murs with Heart Skips a Beat on The Breakfast Show on BFBS Salisbury Plain. Good morning, it's Matt Gibbs here with you. Hope you're all good on Tuesday morning, 1st of September 2026. A real mix today in terms of weather. A little bit of cloud, a little bit of sunshine. You might get the odd shower as well. A bit of everything today, really. Highs of, what, 21, 22 degrees, so not too bad at all. One thing that you do notice now, though, when you get up early like me and leave the house and get out and about, it's chilly out there, you know, first thing in the morning. I mean, it's not as nice as when you get up and it's light outside and you see the sun coming up. It's getting to that period where it's dark when you get up and it's cold when you leave the house, which isn't ideal. But, you know, we'll go with it for now. What are you up to today? How are you spending your Tuesday? Are you getting ready and geared up for the kids to go back to school? Let me know, salisbury.plain@bfbs.com. One of the things that does happen at this time of year is, we were talking about this on the show last week, is they start to come out with the list of names for storms. Yeah, I don't know why, but apparently we need names for storms. We've been doing this for a few years now. Always like checking out the list because I just feel like some of them are usually quite weird. And there are some unusual ones for this year's. So I can tell you that they have announced the storm names for the 2026-2027 storm season. And we start off with Storm Austin, which I'm sure won't be too far away. And then we go through the alphabet. Now, I'm already at the second one, which is Bolo. B-O-E-L-O. Is that how you pronounce it? Bolo. Boelo. I don't know. And then we go to Chloe and Dano and Evelyn. My favourite is when we get to G. Gwendolyn. I mean, imagine that. Storm Gwendolyn coming in to cause some havoc. Other names on the list. Ivy. Jade. Miriam. There's Sean. Storm Sean. It's got a good ring to it, hasn't it? Theo's on there as well. And another good one. Storm Heather. Storm names for 2026-2027 have been released. Kicking off with Austin on the first storm. Deep in

Stevie Rex and Faithless, that's a new religion on BFBS. If you are interested in your military history, this could be for you. There is a Day in the Life trail coming up at the Remy Museum, which is in Lynham, so the other side of Wiltshire, but worth going over and checking out, especially if you've never been to the Remy Museum. It's happening on Friday, the 11th of September, so a week Friday, and it's from 10 a.m. till 4:30 p.m. You can explore everyday lives of World War II soldiers. And by the way, while you're there, it's free. 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Pretty good deal, if you ask me. Friday, the 11th of September, 10 a.m. till 4:30 p.m. Day in the Life Trail at the Remy Museum in Lynham. More details can be found on the website, remymuseum.org.uk.

REM, that's the one I love on The Breakfast Show on BFBS Salisbury, playing Transfer Deadline Day today. Loads of big deals going on, including a loan move, apparently, for Jack Grealish to go back to Everton from Manchester City. There you go. And, of course, it follows a big weekend of Premier League action with results, including on Friday night, Man City winning 4-1 against Crystal Palace. Liverpool drawing 2-2 with Nottingham Forest in the lunchtime kickoff in the Premier League on Saturday. And, of course, Tottenham losing 2-0 to Newcastle. Tottenham, just they just like losing, don't they? Well, I don't know if they like losing, but they seem to do it an awful lot. So, yeah, Tottenham not starting the Premier League particularly well. Maybe they will be getting some deals in on transfer deadline day today. Of course, elsewhere, Maidstone United beat Salisbury on Saturday 2-1, which wasn't a great result for our local team. However, they were back in action yesterday as well, Salisbury. And, of course, loads of great games coming up in for Salisbury, and you can go along and get discount as well. Concession tickets available for military and veterans at Salisbury City. They did reply with a 1-0 win against Billericay Town yesterday, which was great news for our local side, and plenty more fixtures coming up for them. And you can find out the details by going to their website, salisburyfc.co.uk. But it was a great weekend of Premier League action and footballing action. It's what you need over a bank holiday weekend. Right, this is new now from Fisher. This is called What a Life. It's on BFBS.

0: MO, and that is Bad Vibe on The Breakfast Show on BFBS Salisbury Plain. Did you get to any festivals over the weekend? All throughout the summer, actually. I didn't manage to get to any festival so far this summer. And I know the summer, we've been talking about it throughout the show, is essentially over now, but festival season does continue. So that carries on until like mid-September, I think. There are still some festivals on the way. So I could still get to one, but I don't think I'm going to, actually. But one of the most talked about moments over the weekend was at Reading Festival on Sunday. Florence and the Machine headlined, and one of the things they did, which I like, is they asked the crowd to put their phones away to experience it all properly. I think that's great, because there's a number of things with people who like to film everything at gigs. How often are you realistically going to watch that back, right? You're not really, are you? Maybe you'll take a few photos, and you're doing that for Facebook to tell people, well, I've been to a festival, you know. I think instead, put the phone away and just experience it in person, in real life, without a phone in front of you. I absolutely love that. Fair play to Florence and the Machine over the weekend at Reading Festival, making the crowd put their phones away. I am all for it.
1: I want this to last forever. Let's live in the moment.

Sonny Federa, MK Clementine Douglas, that is Asking on The Breakfast Show. Got music from Miles Smith on the way. Rewind coming up as well, of course, before 10 o'clock this morning. Worth saying that Hampshire Air Festival's on the way soon, by the way. If you miss, like, the Royal International Air Tattoo, which didn't happen this year, this might be one to go along to. It's happening at Thruxton on Saturday the 12th and Sunday the 13th of September. There'll be loads of flying and static displays, living history, food and drink, and also a drone show in the evening on the Saturday evening as well. The photos of which look amazing, so I think it's going to be worth checking out. Tickets available now at hampshireairfestival.co.uk.

Like that, new from Cat's Eye, it's called Animal on The Breakfast Show, 9:31 on BFBS Salisbury Plain. It's the day after the bank holiday weekend, of course. Next bank holiday, Boxing Day. Yeah, I know, it's a long way away, don't worry about it. Also, worth saying, though, that you get to the Tuesday after a bank holiday, and you do need something, don't you? You need to get, kind of recover from that. Maybe just a lunchtime nap. Maybe that's what you need, or maybe it's back on the vitamins and getting your getting everything sorted again. I'm trying to get fit because my Sunday league football team, it was hard work last season, so I'm trying to be in a better place for that. But eating and doing the exercise and stuff kind of stalled over the summer, as these things tend to do. So I've got to try and get back into it soon. And in fact, I'm going to mark. So I keep saying next Monday's the day, next Monday's the day. And of course, this Monday is a bank holiday, so you can't start on a bank holiday Monday, can you? I just keep putting it off. So what I'm going to do is I'm going to have this week and my big health kick and return to fitness and sensible eating and all that kind of stuff is going to start next Monday. Yeah, I know. I'm giving myself six more days of fun before it's back to being, yeah, let's be honest, quite boring. Take my hand, take my hand. Cancel all your plans, take a chance, take a chance.

Miles Smith, Stay If You Want to Dance on BFBS. Right, today's Rewind coming up very soon. Worth saying, loads to stick around for throughout the day here on BFBS. After me from 10, Totally Connected with Joe Carden. And then from 1, the UK Afternoon Show with Hatch. And then George Ryland in with The Drive Show from 4. So keep it right here on BFBS throughout the day. Before all of that, like I said, today's Rewind kicking off today with a big tune, big throwback from Womack and Womack. Can you work out our mystery year? We'll get into it after this. The Red Hot Chili Peppers, the Zephyr song on BFBS Souls We Playin'.

It's Womack and Womack with Teardrops on Rewind. It's BFBS. If you've never heard Rewind before, it's very simple. I'll play you a load of tracks that were massive. And all you need to do is work out what year they were huge. We're kicking off with that, Womack and Womack. Plenty more to come. I can give you some clues as we go along as well. I can tell you this is the year the first ever Red Nose Day telethon takes place in aid of comic relief. Great Britain and Northern Ireland compete at the Winter Olympics. They take place in Calgary in Canada. And the Bank of England £1 note stops being legal tender in this year. What do you think the year is today? If you want to have a guess, salisbury.plane@bfbs.com is the email address. And I can tell you this is another big tune from our mystery year today. Inner City with Big Fun. But what's the year on today's Rewind?

0: Inner City with Big Fun on Rewind. 12 minutes to 10. What's the mystery year today? I can tell you that it's the year that the Lib Dems were formed and it elects former Royal Marine Paddy Ashdown as its new leader. Ashdown joined the Royal Marines in 1959 and later joined the elite Special Boat Service.
1: Say to my Liberal colleagues, proud though I am of our old party, that we live perhaps for too long on the intellectual capital of the Joe Grimond era. Time for new thinking. Time to think ahead. I want our party to be the progressive, left of centre, alternative to conservatism in Britain.
0: What do you think the mystery year is? The same year that new licensing laws allow pubs to stay open all day in England and Wales. The Euros take place in West Germany, with England failing to qualify for the tournament. And big films in our mystery year include Fatal Attraction, Good Morning Vietnam, Who Framed Roger Rabbit as well. What do you think the mystery year is on Rewind today? It's the same year that Bross had this. I Owe You Nothing on BFBS on Rewind.

Bros, I owe you nothing on BFBS on Rewind. What do you think the mystery year is today? I can tell you the Olympic Games take place in Seoul in South Korea. That could be a giveaway for you. Great Britain and Northern Ireland managed to win 24 medals in total. TV shows Country File and Red Dwarf debut in our mystery year today. And George Bush Sr. wins the US election and becomes president-elect. What's the mystery year today? Going to reveal all after this, which is a remix from our mystery year of Bill Withers' Lovely Day. But what is the mystery year on today's Rewind?

with Lovely Day. It was remixed and released in our mystery year today. What if I told you that it's the 1988 remix? That will give away today's mystery year, of course. It is 1988. Well done if you said that. We'll be back with another rewind tomorrow. And don't forget, Totally Connected up next with Joe Carden, then Hatch back in with the afternoon show from 1. The UK Drive Show with George Ryland back on from 4. Loads to look forward to throughout the day here on BFBS. I'll be back tomorrow morning from 6:30 for Wednesday's breakfast show. I'll catch you then. Going to leave you today with this from Yellow. And this is The Race. Have a great Tuesday and we'll speak again tomorrow morning.

gentlemen, this is Billy McCluskey from Palm Springs reporting for NBC Sports of America. 20 seconds to the start of the 31st Pontiac race on Outside Edge.

Mate, dance pop is back. New from Slater, it's called Brand New Chanel. It's playing on BFBS. You're on with Joe for a Tuesday. Want to tell you about a really, really incredible organisation there.

everything I wanna be. And I can feel the things I don't normally feel. Yeah, I can finally be totally honest. It's like I'm looking

Never thought that you was like this. I took the tag off a major priceless. I just spent a half a meal on a chandelier. Now you try and cut me off like a light switch. Try and stay in Ali. Saying that you need some time to breathe.